0: change the tempo a little. Okay, let's do the next one then.
1: Is it taping now?
0: Yeah. We'll do Dig a Pony straight into I've Got a Fever. Okay. You never change drumming now. Yeah, that's okay. Okay. All right, Glynis, we're off again. Yeah.